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0: 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Hits. 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

Just do things you always wanted. Have some fun and live your life. Help me waste a day and find a place that we can face to face. 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It's bad meaning bad, like bad meaning good. 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